You are listening to, well, this normally would be Strong Style Chris Crash, but I'm guest hosting this week, and this is Strong Style Tougher Than Tough, doing a special reggae, ska, and rocksteady edition. And I want to thank you for listening. Chris will be back next week. He is on a top secret mission, and I'm sure he will tell you all about it next week. Thanks, Chris, for letting me take over this week. I want to tell you what you just heard. You just heard The Rulers with Don't Be a Rude Boy, and that was from 1966. Before that, it was The Upsetters with Return of Django. That was from 1969. And The Upsetters were Lee Perry's studio band for the Upsetter label. Before that, we had The Heptones with Gunmen Coming to Town from 1966. Before that, Prince Buster with Hard Man for Dead. And that was from 1967 on the Blue Beat label. And before that, The Slickers with Johnny Too Bad. And that song was featured in the Jimmy Cliff film, The Harder They Come. That was from 1970 on the Panther label. Then we had Derek Morgan with Tougher Than Tough. That was from 1967, and that was on the Beverly's Records label. Started off with Johnny Clark with Top Ranking, I'm the Toughest. And that was on the Blood and Fire label. And that song was written by Peter Tosh. I want to get into the next set of music. We got more toughness coming up. I'm going to start it off with Junior Biles with Beat Down Babylon. Keep it tuned right here, the WFMU's Rock and Soul Radio.

What do you think, Carl? A bomb with a fine style. We feel our question each and every one. See? A man called Mike, Brigadier Jerry. Man called Dookie, Teeny, Judd Nooks, and a man called Charles, the one thing. But a man called Ringo, you know?

tingle a false start in the world of poison. 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You know? Do it! Right stance. You know? Yeah. Tell them. Tell me some boom, chaka, laka, laka, boom, boom.

0: Hey, this is Leslie Kay. I'm guest hosting, filling in for Strong Style Chris Crash this week. Chris is away. As I mentioned, I'm doing Strong Style Tougher Than Tough, a reggae, ska, rock steady special. And you just heard Max Romeo with Public Enemy Number 1. I got that off of the compilation Scratchy Sounds, Ska Dub Roots, and Reggae Nuggets. That song was from 1972. The comp was from 2004 on Trojan. Max Romeo was a Jamaican reggae singer, songwriter, and producer. He was born Maxwell Livingston Smith. Before that, we heard Sister Nancy with Boom Chakalaka from 1982. I got that off of another comp called a DJ Explosion in a Dancehall Style. Now, Sister Nancy, she was a dancehall DJ and singer known as the first female dancehall DJ and was described as being a dominating female voice for over two decades on the dancehall scene. That one was recorded at the Skateland Roller Disco in Kingston, Jamaica. There's a documentary out about Sister Nancy. I have not seen it yet, but I would love to see that. Has anyone else seen that? If so, you know what? You can go over to the chat. We have a live chat over at the rockandsoulradio.org. Just look up Strong Style Chris Crash show, and where the playlist is, you can see where the comments are. You can log in and drop a comment if you want to. All right, before that, we heard Dillinger with Natty Kung Fu from 1975. That was on Forward Records label. And Dillinger, he was a part of the second wave of DJ toasters who rose to prominence during the mid-1970s. He was born Lester Bullock, and Lee Perry changed his name to Dillinger after gangster John Dillinger. I got some more notes in the chat if you feel like reading a little more. I'm going to keep my mic breaks pretty short so we can fit in more tunes. We started off that set with Junior Biles. 1972, the song was Beat Down Babylon, and he was a roots reggae singer from Jamaica. That song was written by Lee Perry. All right, let's kick off the third set of music. I got one from a newer artist who goes by Unknown Ross, R-A-S, Unknown Ross. And this singer is from St. Vincent and the Grenadines, specifically the island of Bekwe. And the song is called Every Day in the Ghetto, and it's from 2018. Keep it tuned right here. Leslie Kay, guest hosting, filling in for Chris Crash.
1: Greetings in the name of Emperor Haile Selassie, the 225th King Descendant from the root of King Dawi. Unknown Rats.

Hey, DJ Leslie K here, filling in for Chris Crash, who will be back next week. Gotta do a quick back announce here. Got one more song for you, and then up next is Matt and Mike with the What's Happening show, so stay tuned for that. You just heard Phyllis Dillon with Woman of the Ghetto from her One Life to Live album from 1972 on the Treasure Isle label. Before that, Culture with Two Sevens Clash from 1977. And like I mentioned, I got some notes in the chat at the Accu playlist if you want to read more about that. I put some info that was from 1977 on the Joe Gibbs Record Globe label. Before that, Peter Tosh with Stepping Razor. That was featured in the film Rockers, 1979. And top of the set, Unknown Ross from St. Vincent and the Grenadines. The song Every Day in the Ghetto on Lion's Den Records from 2018. Thank you so much for listening. Thanks, Chris, for letting me take over. I really enjoyed it. You know, I started off doing some drop-in shows a few years ago, and I did some reggae, ska drop-in shows. Drop-in is that show on Saturday where they have different DJs taking a shot at doing a show. So I appreciate that opportunity. And I've also done some fill-ins and guest hosts doing more punk, kind of post-punk stuff. But it was nice to get back to doing the reggae, rocksteady, ska stuff. I hope you enjoyed it. Keep it tuned right here, Rock and Soul Radio. And thank you, everyone. Take it easy. Here is Jimmy Cliff with The Harder They Come, closing it out. Keep it tuned.

0: All right. Hello there, everybody. Welcome to the What's Happening show on WFMU's Rock and Soul radio stream. My name is Mike Sinn. You're not hearing Matt Clark right now. You usually hear Matt Clark in the first mic break. Why are you not hearing Matt Clark? Because he's not here. I'm very sorry, ladies and gentlemen. I know that's always a disappointment, and I know there's a bunch of people sighing right now saying, oh man, I wonder if I should stick around for this. But I think you should. You want to know why? Because Matt Clark isn't here, but we have our own Frank in Queens, who you just heard a couple hours ago. Frank in Queens is here.
1: So glad to be back, Mike.
0: I am so happy that you're here because you're not just here to hang out. You're not just here for the party atmosphere. You're here because you brought a whole bunch of records down.
1: You see, you get lured in here under false pretenses.
0: That's
1: right?
0: Like, the only way.
1: Matt's not here. I could use some company in the studio. Like, why don't you come and hang out? I'll bring some beers. Like, whatever. Sure. Oh yeah, maybe if you want to spin a couple of tunes. Before you know it, I'm down in the record room pulling stuff left and right because I didn't know I was supposed to bring stuff. So we did our best, and we'll see what we got a little bit later on today.
0: Looking forward to it because, you know, Matt's not here, and so I should pick up the slack, but I didn't feel like picking up the slack, so I threw it all on Frank.
1: Yeah, what next time, fool me once, Mikeson, fool me once.
0: But I'm happy. It's going to be fun. So, folks, Frank Queens is going to be spinning some records later. I'm going to throw you a little set at you right now. For 5 or 6 records, I guess. So let's start things off with, here is a What's Happening favorite, or the band is a What's Happening favorite. Here is something from The Move.

0: All right, ladies and gentlemen. You are listening to the What's Happening Show. This is WFMU's Rock and Soul Radio Stream. That's where you are tuned to, going right through to 11 p.m. tonight. As I mentioned, my name is Mike Sin. Matt Clark is not here tonight, but instead, we have Frank in Queens, and he's going to be spinning his stuff, spinning his junk in a couple minutes.
1: We have to air out all the dirty laundry.
0: The dirty laundry line is open for business.
1: People don't need to know what I'm doing here in the studio.
0: Folks,
1: they just need to know I'm playing records. That's it. Everything else is just between you and me.
0: Oh, really?
1: If you don't mind,
0: take all the fun out of it.
1: Well, maybe your wife's cool with that sort of thing, but mine isn't.
0: Oh, folks. Hey, you know what? Tonight is Tuesday on Rock and Soul Stream. So you know what? I have to do that. I have to thank a few people, because who started us off tonight on today's Tuesday lineup? Tom Dash.
1: As
0: am
1: always.
0: I right at 4 p.m.?
1: Yeah.
0: Great.
1: For at least another week.
0: Another
1: 2 weeks.
0: He's down to his last couple shows. He's going to be taking some time off the stream. He always is a great show. So he did a show tonight. We'll be doing it next week, and then he will be off the schedule. And then at 6 o'clock, who came and entertained you at that point? Why, the own Frank in Queens, who is here now. Can you believe how this works? Frank in Queens can just be in so many different studios and on the same day.
1: The miracle of modern technology and public transportation.
0: The MTA.
1: For once.
0: Oh, and then after Frank in Queens, Joey D did a little kicking out the jams.
1: As he does every week. He's always kicking them out.
0: Got to thank him for that. And then tonight, there was no Strong Style from Chris Kresh, but who filled in? The incomparable, lovely Leslie Kay. And I can't wait to hear what I missed of that on archive, because I only got a chance to hear a little bit of that at the beginning there.
1: Mike Sin, you would be proud. As a former host of a Blue Beat program here on WFMU, you would be proud of what Leslie Kay had on offer.
0: All her fill-ins. Yes, she does such a great job. So I hope to hear the last 30 minutes of that on archive. I hope everyone enjoyed it. So there you have it, folks. Let me tell you what you just heard, and then we will get on. Get it on. Folks, you just heard the Trolls doing Every Day and Every Night. That was a single from 1966 on the ABC label. And again, there's another version of that song of Every Day and Every Night. And of course, I don't know who else cut it, but I think I have another garage compilation that features a different version of the song. But the Trolls version is the one you want. And it's on a major label there, so I don't know what the price of these 45s are going for these days, because I don't know. Some of them have been in my collection a while now. Before that, out of Texas, Zachary Vax doing Bad Girl, the classic.
1: Classic.
0: From 1966. I have the Mercury 45. I think, what was it? They were like, what was their label? Was it JBEC? I think that came out like locally first before Mercury picked it up. And I think the tougher one to get is the local
1: yeah,
0: single.
1: No doubt.
0: Yeah.
1: The earlier pressing.
0: Yes, exactly. But the Mercury pressing, just as good to have. Before that, Mouse in the Traps doing Beg, Borrow, and Steal, another single from 1967 on the Fraternity label. And as I was telling Frank in Queens here, that I had first heard that song through a cover version by the Plimsolls that appeared on their Everywhere at Once album. And I thought it was such a great track, and then I found that it was a cover, and I had to go out and track down the original. Yeah. So there you have it.
1: Covers are important if you're a musician, because you get to expose a whole new audience to the sounds that inspired you, and then in turn inspire others, and that's how it works.
0: But that was interesting, after hearing the Plimsolls version, then hearing the original by Mouse and the Traps, not expecting whatever that is, that weird little banjo.
1: Yeah, that's pretty cool. And I always forget about that, because I think I'm used to hearing the Plimsolls version as well.
0: Exactly. The Belfast Gypsies before that, doing Gloria's Dream, Round and Around, single from 1966, released here on the Loma label. The Belfast Gypsies were sort of half of them that went back to Ireland when the band broke up or split up, and then Van Morrison stayed here in the United States. And then they had to use the name Belfast Gypsies in some territories and whatnot. But it's a good record. It's, you know, Gloria's Dream, a little variation on Gloria. But I really enjoy it. I think it's a lot of fun. And I think there's like a Kim Fowley connection to the Belfast Gypsies, aren't there?
1: I think he
0: produced like a couple of...
1: I did not know that, actually.
0: Because I think I have this track.
1: Oh, it says it on right on the label, actually. Oh, okay. I'm looking at the playlist.
0: Thank you. It says, yes,
1: produced by Kim Fowley.
0: All right, see?
1: You are correct, sir.
0: I should look at the label scans that I put in there. Yes, there you go. The McCauley brothers, who were part of the original Them lineup, then went back to Ireland. All right. Before that, the Zombies doing Just Out of Reach, a single on the Parrot label here in the United States. Did you ever see the movie Bunny Lake is Missing?
1: No, I've never seen it. I've actually tried to pick it up on Blu-ray, but I think it's out of print from the last label that put it out. So it's like, all right, do I really want to spend $75 on this? Maybe,
0: really?
1: But not today.
0: Oh.
1: Yeah, man. Just like records, things go out of print and cost you an arm and a leg.
0: I saw that on the Turner Channel.
1: That's cool.
0: TCM. Yeah. When I had TCM, it was on there. And what's interesting about that? It's a pretty good movie. It's a pretty good movie. But
1: $75, good, Mike.
0: Well, I don't know about that. I would. Do you have like the Criterion Channel?
1: Or yeah.
0: Check all that. It's got to be there somewhere.
1: Sure.
0: But what's interesting about it? The zombies are in it, but you're watching it in a movie, but they're on TV in a bar.
1: Oh wow!
0: So like they just have the zombies playing on TV, and then like you're in the bar, and then the camera pans up and just films the TV.
1: That's interesting.
0: Yeah, exactly. I guess that was like Otto Preminger's way of saying, "All right, I got to use one of these idiot bands." All right, that's the way they're gonna get. That's where they're gonna be in this movie. But it's pretty cool. Yeah. So I hadn't seen it until many years after I heard the tune Just Out of Reach. And on the top of the set, you had The Move doing The Disturbance, a single from 1966 on the Derham label, but I have the Canadian press. So here, I think it was it like A&M or something like that? Like their singles got issued here?
1: I feel like I have a Move single on Derham. Is it this one or another one of the early ones? Yeah,
0: okay.
1: I think so.
0: Because I think I have like Walk Upon the Water, and it's like...
1: One's A&M.
0: That is A&M.
1: Yeah.
0: Okay, yeah. So this one, yeah, this was actually Night of Fear. The Disturbance was the B-side.
1: Right, that's right.
0: Yeah.
1: And yes, it did get, it was on Derham in the U.S.
0: It was on the Derham as well. It was on Derham in the U.S. as well. Maybe I should get a U.S. copy. Maybe it'll sound a little bit better because I think someone on the comments board commented that it was too crispy for them. I'm sorry. But that's
1: you need baby food records, Mike.
0: Gotta be able to gum
1: the music.
0: I'm sorry. Did you bring your Spin Clean with you?
1: I never leave home without it. I have the pocket size version, actually.
0: Do you really? All right. I should run some of these 45s through your cleaning process before I play them. Because I'm known throughout the rock and soul universe as having the dirtiest 45s. Condition-wise.
1: I was about to say. Yeah. I mean, does everyone need to know why?
0: Yeah.
1: If they don't already.
0: But anyway, folks, thank you all so much for bearing with me on my set. Oh, and on the top of the set was Wimple Winch, if I didn't mention that on the past break. And I probably didn't because I always forget.
1: That's all right.
0: Wimple Winch doing Save My Soul off a Bam Caruso reissue single that came out sometime in the 80s. But the track is from 1966. So, folks, with that, you know who's taking over the show right now? Frank in Queens is now taking over the show.
1: Mine.
0: Yes, it is now. Frank is the show. So I am going to get out of the way so Frank can start his set. Frank, do you want to say anything up top on the first track that you're playing?
1: Yeah. I'll just tell everybody what we're going to start things off with.
0: All right.
1: I'm going to play some stuff that I don't normally get to play on my show.
0: And that would be your Hard Stuff show?
1: That would be the Hard Stuff show.
0: Yeah.
1: Earlier today, 6 p.m., check the archives if you want to check it out. If you like that hard rock sound.
0: You do.
1: But yeah, we're going to go somewhat back to the beginning of all of rock and roll. And we're going to start things off with a little bit of Chuck Berry.
0: All right.
1: Let's hear it.

0: All right there, folks. You are listening to the What's Happening show on WFMU's Rock and Soul Radio Stream. My name is Mike Sin, but you're not going to thank me for that set. You're going to thank Frank and Queens, the man who programmed that nice set of rockin' tunes. Frank and Queens, you want to tell the folks what you were playing and what you were doing?
1: Yeah, well, they should also thank you for having me on, because if you didn't ask me to come on, I couldn't have played them that set of music. So, you know.
0: Oh, my door's always open to my good friend Frank and Queens.
1: Don't tell me that. So we heard a lot of British sounds in that first set of music in some way, shape, or form. We ended it with a great one by The Who, an underrated one, if there is such a thing as far as The Who go. That was So Sad About Us, taken from the U.S. Happy Jack album from 1967. For those who care about such things, I believe it might be the only way to hear the true stereo mix of that one on vinyl. I don't think it exists elsewhere.
0: Interesting. Oh, okay.
1: If you hear stereo on any other pressing, I believe it is fake stereo.
0: Wow.
1: And Mike Sin, I got no time for fake stereo. Let me just tell you that. Let me go on record as saying that.
0: That's pretty cool, because I think my copy of that Decca LP is a mono copy.
1: Right.
0: So I don't think I have a hold on a second. So if you were to pick up one of those twofers from the 70s, you're getting fake stereo.
1: Stereo, yeah.
0: Interesting. Look at that.
1: And I believe even in the UK, if there's stereo mix of that Quick One record,
0: yeah,
1: I believe it's fake stereo.
0: Oh man,
1: it's a weird one, but that's the way they did it back in the day.
0: Okay.
1: Before that, we heard from the Eyes, their version of the Everly Brothers classic Man with Money. Bam

0: find anywhere else.
1: But before that, the aforementioned Everly Brothers, we heard Kiss Your Man Goodbye, an original by Don and Phil, off the Two Yanks in England album from 1966. That one features... It was recorded in the UK featuring a who's who of session players from the time, including Jimmy Page and John Paul Jones, Reg Dwight, a.k.a. Elton John, also Alan Clark and Graham Nash singing backing vocals on that. And there's actually quite a bit of Holly's material on that album as well. It's a great one. Great 60s release by the Everly Brothers. Prior to that, the Easy Beats with Happy Is the Man, taken from the Good Friday LP, originally released in 1967. Somebody mentioned on the comments board, I think it was Jay Current, that like, oh, I had this one click starred on the playlist, and wow, look at that. I had a click starred from the last time Frank in Queens was on What's Happening program spinning that song. That's right. Every time I come to What's Happening, either for a fill-in or a guest appearance, I have to play Happy Is the Man, simply because it's got one of the best lyrics of all time. You probably heard it with your own ears. They say I'm Mike Sinnin because I like good-looking women. So I can't help myself. I got to play it every time. And it also helps that it's a really great song.
2: Happy is the man.
1: Happy is the man.
2: Frankie is the man.
1: Before that, the Trogs with I Just Sing, from the From Nowhere LP from 1966 on the Fontana label, their full-length debut. Sending that one out to birthday boy Stu.
2: Nice.
1: Our very own Stu of We're Out of Sight program, which can be heard Saturdays here on Rock and Soul Radio from 7 and 9 p.m. And it's still August, I should say Trogust, as Stu likes to celebrate in August. I do September. Stu does Trogust. Pretty awesome.
2: Nice.
1: I'm just, you know, copying those that came before me. Stu is a true trailblazer,
2: right,
1: in that regard. So happy birthday, Stu.
2: All right.
1: For that, Chris Farlow with My Way of Giving, his version of the Small Faces track from the compilation that came out on the Immediate label here in the States, or I should say North America, in 1968, the Painted Farlow comp. Originally came out in as a 7-inch in 1967. And I believe if you listen closely, I believe you can actually hear Stevie Marriott and Ronnie Lane singing backups.
2: Excellent.
1: On that one. Before that,
2: strong LP.
1: It's strong.
2: A lot of covers, strong LP. I think the word is, I don't know where it is. I think it was like in some review or something like that that came out at the time where, and again, I say this as a joke, I'm quoting somewhere. I think it was like in some review, maybe one of those record guides, where it was like, the Rolling Stones were supplying Chris Farlow material because they only wanted to back a musician who was uglier than them.
1: Oh man!
2: Come on, man! I'm not just quoting.
1: I know.
2: It.
1: I'm not shooting the messenger. I'm just like, wow. Vicious.
2: Yes.
1: Actually, we should mention Mick Jagger produced. I don't know if he produced all those tracks, but a significant portion of those tracks.
2: Yes.
1: On that comp. Before that, an early one from one David Bowie, I'm Not Losing Sleep.
2: Yes.
1: Originally from 1966. Got that from an old Record Store Day collection called 1966, which conveniently comps up his 1966 singles. Before that, the great and wonderful Kinks, another one of my favorite bands, doing Chuck Berry's Beautiful Delilah, the leadoff track off their first self-titled LP from 1964. We heard a young, savage Dave Davies tearing it up on that one. And starting off that set was the man himself, Chuck Berry, doing Reelin' and Rockin'. Took that off a Chess CD compilation. His Best Volume 1 came out sometime, I think, in the late 90s or early 2000s. But the track originally is from 1958.
2: Yeah. You ever cross paths with Chuck Berry? Did I ever get a chance to see him?
1: Nah, you know, I probably had a chance to see him at like BB King's at one point, and you know, I missed out on a lot of shows when they were doing the great stuff back then at that venue when it existed, because I just didn't have the cash to
2: right.
1: see a lot. I mean, they're such fantastic bands. I mean, that Raspberries reunion is legendary.
2: Yeah.
1: Cactus played in like the original lineup with
2: right.
1: everybody, and like so many shows like that, and I'd always see him listed in the Village Voice, and I'm like, oh, how much? And I'm like, $30, forget it. Like, I couldn't do it. I
2: right.
1: just didn't have the scratch when I was younger. And unfortunately, by the time I was able to afford such shows, a lot of those bands had stopped doing it. So I never, I think by the time I was able to see Chuck, I'd actually probably had to go to St. Louis
2: oh.
1: to do it. And I've never been to St. Louis, so that answers your question.
2: To Berrytown, Berryville or whatever it is, Berrytown. Right. I saw Chuck Berry.

0: Harry three times. I saw him in the 80s. And one of those like Madison Square Garden, Richard Nader oldie shows, at that time it was, you know, 25 years was, you know, how old it was, right. You know, or whatever, in the early 80s. Saw Rick Nelson too, who was on the bill. And I saw him someplace else in New York, but the most recently saw them, actually, I saw him at a county fair here in Jersey, which was free. I think I was on a date with Stu Rutherford, actually, when I saw that. Was I? Did I see that with Stu Rutherford? I can't remember. I went to a couple of those fairs.
1: Chime in, Stu. Were you there?
0: And Chuck Berry played. And again, even at whatever, Chuck Berry was 80 years old, right? Saying stuff like that.
1: Right.
0: Did the thing where the car drove up just to the back of the stage. He got up, played, did his thing, got in the car, and left like right.
1: That was the move. That was the move.
0: He was still doing that, yeah. And it was one of those like New Jersey state fairs, and I can't remember which year it was, but yeah, pretty cool.
1: Yeah, very nice. I wish I had the pleasure.
0: All right, so there you go. That is the first set from Frank and Queens, but he's not going anywhere. Because I don't have any music planned, so it's like
1: recording with Phil Spector in here. There's a gun on me, and I better play another set,
0: exactly.
1: Otherwise I'm in trouble.
0: That's the way we roll here. That is the way we roll here.
1: All right.
0: So what? Oh, look at this. We're at the ten o'clock hour. Legal ID. 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Yeah.
1: That's
0: a legal ID.
1: I think that's completely fine for streaming.
0: So what do we have happening now at the 10 o'clock hour, Frank?
1: All right, let's bring it back home to North America. And, let's start off this second set with a little CanCon. Let's hear one from the Guess Who.
0: All right.

0: All right, folks, there you have it. Another hot set, big set from Frank and Queens, delivering another big set.
1: Thank you, appreciate that
0: very much. Lots of fun there. Hey, folks, before we get into, before I overmodulate, that is, before we get into telling you what Frank played, you know what? Do you folks listen to the Rock and Soul Stream on Wednesdays? Tomorrow?
2: You should.
0: That's right. You should. You want to know why? Because if you tune in tomorrow at 9 a.m., folks, that's Eastern time, you can check out Diane's Kamikaze Fun Machine. You like rocking hard? You like rocking with the sleeves ripped off your shirt? You want to tune into that show, 9 a.m. tomorrow. Then, at 2 p.m. Eastern, you got The Perfumed Garden with Zoe Lynn. You guys like that show, right? A lot of cool 60s pop?
2: Yeah, I think if you like this show, you'll love Zoe's show.
0: Oh, yes, you will. You'll love Zoe's show even more. And that's from 2 to 4 p.m. 2 hours there. Some Perfumed Garden with Zoe Lynn. Then, at 6 p.m., you've got the Cherry Blossom Clinic with Terry T. You like Terry T, Frank?
1: Yeah.
0: Look at this
2: guy. Yes, of course I like Terry T.
0: Yeah.
2: I love Terry T.
0: Yeah, the Cherry Blossom Clinic. Terry T does two shows here on the Rock and Soul Stream. She does the Hooligan program, which is on Fridays at 6 p.m., and she does the Cherry Blossom Clinic, which is on Wednesdays from 6 to 8 p.m. Then following her show at 8 p.m., you've got the Fringe Factory with DJ Vicky V.
2: Nice.
0: Which you get a lot of hard psych, maybe even crossing over to that little hard stuff area as well.
2: There's definitely overlap.
0: Yeah. And then at 10 p.m., you've got Business Drunk Radio with Johnny St. Booze.
2: Booze.
0: Yes. There you go. A lot of original programming on Wednesdays here on the Rock and Soul Stream. So, folks, you can set your dial tomorrow, and you can hear a lot of original programming. The stream has filled up. This Rock and Soul Stream has filled up with a lot of original programming, and we are happy to present it. Yes. So there you go. So, folks, you just heard a fun set from Frank and Queens, and he's going to tell you all about what you just heard.
2: Yeah, like I said earlier, before we started the music, bringing it back to North America.
0: Yes.
2: With that second set of music. Heard some folk rock stuff, heard some garagey sounds, heard some wannabe Anglo stuff in there as well. We ended that one, of course, with the Mighty Birds.
0: Yeah.
2: Spelled the cool 60s way. Not the UK proper spelling Birds,
0: right,
2: but the LA 60s Birds with I'll Feel a Whole Lot Better. One of their best.
0: Yes.
2: Taking off the Mr. Tambourine Man LP from 1965, going out to Matt Clark, who, amazingly, he has a sixth sense about these things, popped up on the comments board mere seconds before the Birds track started spinning.
0: Nice.
2: I'm not surprised, nor should you be.
0: Yeah.
2: Before that, the Monkees with Saturday's Child off their self-titled debut from 1966. Heard the mono mix on that one.
0: Great one.
2: As someone pointed out, I believe it was JS on the comments board. Yes, written by David Gates.
0: Yes.
2: Later of Bread. And, you know, I was listening to that one, getting prepped for tonight's show, and I'm always reminded listening to that first, some of the second album as well, but especially that first album, how really, like, garagey it sounds. And it's like, I still don't know for sure if it's because they were just trying to get it done on the quick, to have it available for, like, when the television show debuted, or because in the show they were trying to play this, like, you know, young, struggling band in L.A., like so many other bands were at the time, and they wanted to try to capture, like, that vibe. I don't know, but whatever the plan was, for whatever reason, it really works on that first record. And,
0: that's a best track off the record?
2: I think so.
0: Is that the best track off the first LP? I think so.
2: I like the Nesmith songs, too, but that one, I think, yeah.
0: If you look, I don't know if it's still up on YouTube or if I saw it on YouTube, there is a clip of Louis Shelton talking about playing guitar on Monkey Sessions.
2: Oh, cool.
0: Somewhere in it. That's who's playing guitar on that track,
2: nice,
0: is Louis Shelton. And, there's like, it's not that long, maybe like 20 minutes or something like that of him just going over, like, how he ended up on the sessions and things that he did. It was actually pretty cool.
2: Excellent.
0: Yeah.
2: And if you're into streaming TV services, the Monkees are now up on Tubi, which is free streaming. You had to deal with the ads. ill-timed ads, I must say. But nonetheless, it's free streaming. So you can check out the Monkees again at your own on your own time.
0: So do they have like one of their own channels or something like that?
2: Tubi.
0: How does that
2: Tubi's
0: work?
2: Tubi's more just on demand.
0: Oh, I'm getting confused with Pluto. Yeah, okay, sorry.
2: Yeah, yep. Tubi, you could just pick up the show you want, pick out the show you want, and then just, you know, select an episode or watch the whole damn thing.
0: Good to know.
2: Like we're doing with Columbo these days. Anyway, before that...
0: hold on a second.
2: Wait, one more thing. Before the Monkees, we heard at Chicago, Illinois. Of course, it would be a Chicago band. They were on the Dunwich label. That was Saturday's Children with Tomorrow Is Her Name, taken off the compilation on the Vox label.
0: Yeah.
2: In late 80s, I think, the Dunwich Record Stories. That one apparently was unreleased at the time, and that might be the first official appearance of that track, because I was looking it up, and it never came out on a 7-inch, and it was never... According to Discogs, anyway, it was never comped up prior to that. So
0: yeah, and cool. And then when the, I guess in that Dunwich comp was expanded and released on Sundays, a bunch of tracks that weren't released from those bands that showed up showed up on there.
2: And
0: as
2: then
0: well.
2: I think Sundays put out Saturday's Children EP as well, and which this is on it. But I think all unreleased stuff.
0: Yep.
2: Anyway, before that. Local heroes, or at least local to me heroes, we heard the Vagrants out of Queens, Forest Hill, Queens, baby.
0: All right.
2: With And When It's Over, originally released, or taken from, their final single on the Atco label from 1967. Of course, featuring the West brothers, Larry and future Mountaineer Leslie West.
0: Right.
2: You can tell, listening to the guitar on that one, where his career
0: so
2: was
0: good.
2: Headed.
0: Yeah. How many singles did they have on Atco?
2: I think everything came out on Atco. I mean, it makes sense. New York band.
0: Yeah.
2: You know?
0: Yeah.
2: Atco was local to here, so. But I don't know the total number.
0: Yeah, because.
2: A bit. Quite a bit.
0: Because I think there's. I think I have it at home. There's something called, I think, like the Great Lost Vagrants album or something like that, or the Lost. Which is just a compilation of all the singles. So there's like. There's at least like. It may be an EP, but I don't know. But there might be at least like 10 tunes on it.
2: Yeah, I have a comp. I think it's from Light in the Attic or one of their subsidiaries.
0: Yeah.
2: I forget the name of
0: it.
2: But I actually had the single of that one. So we brought the genuine article down to the What's Happening program tonight. Before that, the mighty Sonics. He's Waiting from the Boom record from 1966. I mean, I'm a sucker for songs about the devil. And man... It's one of the great ones, and especially for the time. I mean, singing about Satan in 1966, and, you know, not in a country western sort of way where you're lamenting your sins. And I mean, I guess they are lamenting someone's sins in this one, but they do it with so much more attitude than all the self-lamenting country artists were doing at the time.
0: Song about the devil. Only second to The Devil Went Down to Georgia. Am I right, Frank?
2: maybe. I can think of a few others, but Country Prog. We'll call that one Country Prog.
0: All right.
2: Before that, the Juju's from Grand Rapids, Michigan.
0: Nice.
2: You Treat Me Bad. You Treat Me Bad, taken from a compilation on a Teen Shutdown label called You Treated Me Bad.
0: Yes.
2: The teener side of the mid-60s garage explosion from 1965. They put out two singles in their time as a band. Before that... From Lexington, Kentucky, one of Ours, spelled as in the
0: Hours of the
2: Time,
0: day.
2: Hours of the Day,
0: yes.
2: An H. Feel the Pain from the Chetwood label, I think that's how you pronounce that,
0: right.
2: From 1967, their second and last single. Before that,
0: nice one.
2: Back to the Pacific Northwest with Paul Revere and the Raiders. Sending this one out to myself, Ballad of a Useless Man. from the Midnight Ride
0: Look
2: LP.
0: Look at this guy.
2: From
0: Look
2: 1966.
0: At this guy.
2: Mono mix on that one as well.
0: Yeah. You got it. If you go Paul Revere and the Raiders, you got to go mono mix on all that. Yeah.
2: No doubt. For that, out to the West Coast, Southern West Coast, Bakersville, California, the Buddhas, Lost Innocence from the Pebbles Volume 2 compilation. That one's originally from 1967. Before that, staying out west, the Association with Blistered. From their debut, and then along comes The Association from 1966. And starting out that second set of music, a little CanCon for you. I can't speak now for some reason. It's getting late, past my bedtime, mic's in. Little CanCon for you. We heard the Guess Who with Please Don't Act So Bad from the It's Time LP from 1966, their third album, I believe. I believe that's the case, yes. I'm sure that's the case, actually.
0: Excellent. Excellent. Excellent set. Very, very nice.
2: Hope,
0: very, very nice.
2: Everyone enjoyed that.
0: I appreciate it. That's a lot of great tracks there. And I appreciate you bringing them on down.
2: Sure.
0: Put a lot of, and I like it. Like, I like, you know, I evidently, you know, Frank could have just thrown all his records into bed and said, you know what, I'm just going to sort it out as I get there. But if you notice, you got Saturday's Children that preceded the Monkees doing Saturday's Child. I see what you're up to there.
2: Yeah,
0: I see what you're up to there.
2: A little bit of planning goes into
0: this.
2: Yeah,
0: very, very nice.
2: I'm not spontaneous. Everything's got very calculated. In fact, when things don't go quite as I planned, as it did in the first set, but I won't tell what the mistake was. Only Mike Sinn knows. It bums me out. So, but whatever, we get through it. Such is life. Can't always have it your way. Can't always be perfect.
0: Of course not. You gotta roll with it. You gotta roll
2: Speaking
0: with
2: of
0: it.
2: Rolling, you wanna get the second set going so we can roll? You know what I mean?
0: I thought you didn't want the audience to get led on to what we were doing here other than playing music. But anyway, folks, I am gonna go back. What are we gonna go back to now? Folks, I am taking over the rest of the show. Only got about 20 more minutes. So what that means is we are going to get back to some scratchy 45s as we roll the fat one here. Folks, here are the Contours.
1: What does every man look at first?

You find much too high when you gave him the eye. I wanna move on. I got to move.

0: All right there, folks. You have been listening to the What's Happening show on WFMU's Rock and Soul Radio Stream. Folks, before I tell you what you heard, I want to thank Frank and Queens again for coming on down here, bringing his records, spinning some great stuff.
1: Thank you, Mike.
0: It was a lot of fun.
1: Yes, it
0: always
1: was.
0: Like
1: Appreciate
0: having
1: it.
0: You here. And it's always good. Folks, let me tell you really quickly. You just heard Link Cromwell, better known as Lenny K, doing Shock Me. That's a single. The track was originally from 1960.

0: doing Neighbor Neighbor, single from 1966 on the Fame label. That track has been covered a bunch of times, but that is the original, I think. And on the top of the set, you had the Contours doing First I Look at the Purse, single from 1966. I played it off the UK Tamla Motown issue. So there you have it. Hey, folks, you know what? Next week, next Tuesday, September 1st, I will not be here. Matt Clark will not be here. But you know who's filling in for us? This is pretty original. A new show that will be debuting on the Rock and Soul Stream on, I think, the 9th of September. But you will get a sneak peek of the show called Aromatic Arboretum with JS on Tuesday, September 1st at 9 p.m., filling in for this show. Brand new show on the Rock and Soul Stream. Not going to be in this spot, but just sneaking in with the first show there. And we really look forward to it. JS, you see him all over the comments boards. He's been a longtime listener. He's done a couple drop-ins, and we look forward to welcoming him to the Rock and Soul Stream. So tune in next week. Matt Clark and myself cannot be here, so JS fills in.
1: Very nice.
0: And with that, folks, again, I want to thank Frank and Queens. I want to thank all you guys for listening and commenting and doing as you do. Next week, tune in with JS. And then the following week, Matt Clark and myself will be back. But until then, stay happy, stay healthy. We'll see you soon, folks. Thanks again. Frank, any last words?
1: Words. Thank you again, folks.
0: Words.
1: Appreciate it. Thank you, Mike.
0: Thank you. Take care.

Welcome to the new WFMU Rock and Soul Radio stream. I've got a lot of great music for you this hour. Enjoy the electric sounds of artificial intelligence.

Hey there, groovy listeners. This is the Bunny, hopping at you live on the WFMU Rock and Soul stream. Let's take a quick peek outside, shall we? If you're cruising or grooving through NYC this fine afternoon, you're under a blanket of clouds with the mercury sitting pretty at 79 degrees. Humidity's hanging at a mellow 52%, just right for a walk in the park or a ride down the avenue. Keep it locked right here for all your favorite hits. Whether you're basking in the shade or moving to the beat, WFMU's got your soundtrack covered. Stay cool, cats and kittens.

Hope you're enjoying the Rock and Soul Bunny Show. We've just heard I'm Looking for a Woman, Bo Diddley. And before that, I Can Only Give You Everything, hashtag 2LP Them Again 66. Them. And before that, You Should Have Told Me by The Angels. And previous to that, Take My Word, The Bobby Fuller 4, Situation Vacant by The Kinks. 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It's 73 degrees in New York. Now, back to the show.

Hey there, groovy cats. This is the Bunny Hoppin' at You Live on the WFMU Rock and Soul stream. Let's take a quick peek at the weather wheel for the Big Apple tonight. We've got clear skies lighting up the night, a balmy 73 degrees keeping things warm out there, and a touch of mugginess with humidity sitting pretty at 67%. So whether you're cruising down Broadway or dancing the night away, it's a fine night to be out and about in NYC. Keep it locked right here for all the best tunes on the Rock and Soul stream.

We've just heard "All I Really Want to Be Is Me," The Cow's Hills. And before that, The Cat, Mono 45. The Murzas, Moon Dreams. Les Fleurs Ordelie, Ain't That So by Eric Burden and the Animals on the album Monterey, Ain't That So. Previous to that, St. James Infirmary. The K-Notes. 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It's 73 degrees in New York. Now, back to the show.

Hope you're enjoying the Rock and Soul Bunny Show. We've just heard Yesterday, Today, and Tomorrow by Small Faces. 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Before that, Sit With the Guru. Strawberry Alarm Clock on the album The Best of the Strawberry Alarm Clock. Whole Lotta Woman. Johnny Kid and the Pirates. Previous to that, You Said That. The Easy Beats. And before that, No More Tears by the Jive 5. Before that, You Got Me Where You Want Me by Larry Santos from the album You Got Me Where You Want Me. Request lines are open at 516-654-4059. 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It's 73 degrees in New York. Now, back to the show.

Good evening, all you beautiful night creatures. This is your night owl, Al Sun, whispering to you from the enigmatic shadows of the New York City night. Welcome, one and all, to another unforgettable journey through the sound and rhythm of the Night Owl Show. Outside, the city is swathed in a gossamer veil of clouds. The temperature is hovering at a comfortable 73 degrees Fahrenheit, and the humidity is playing coy at 68%. The city is a symphony of lights, sounds, and pulsating energy, a living, breathing entity that never sleeps, just like us, the children of the night. Tonight, we will be traversing the winding paths of music, exploring the uncharted territories of sound, and losing ourselves in the enigmatic world of late-night radio. Whether you're tucked into bed, cruising down the empty streets, or gazing at the city's twinkling skyline, let my voice and our shared love for music keep you company. So, sit back, relax, and let the magic of the night wash over you. Welcome to the Night Owl Show, the sanctuary for restless souls in the city that never sleeps. Let's embark on this musical journey together, shall we? Stay tuned, stay dreamy, and remember, the night is always young in our hearts.

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Thus Eric.

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That's okay for me, it doesn't bother me, no. No. Alright, it's plain. No more to explain. Rights held by each one. Choose your own, then go home. Leave it to rest, leave it to rest.

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Eric. 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

Run to the Sun by Sunset Love. Before that, Wrapped in the Hide of a Yellow Cow by Joyful Noise. Requested by String of Perils. Days of the Night. The Music Asylum. Presenting the Electric Flag, an American music band.

0: secret ceremony doesn't open until Wednesday, but already the advance word is that her performance is really something else. People are saying that her spine-chilling role is sure to be the most talked about of the year and probably will get her an Academy Award nomination. The talk has it that Mia Farrow is more haunted than in Rosemary's Baby, and that's really haunted. Along with Mia, Secret Ceremony stars Elizabeth Taylor and Robert Mitchum. You remember, he's the one that went naked to the party with ketchup and said he was a hamburger? Together, this dynamic trio make the strangest things happen in Secret Ceremony. As a matter of fact, they say it's the strangest strange that has ever been done. Well, we know that's a lie. Don't miss Mia Farrow's newest and greatest Secret Ceremony, a universal release in Technicolor. It's twisted, it's fascinating, and it starts this Wednesday at the Regent Theater in Westwood. Secret Ceremony is suggested for mature audiences. Incidentally, because of the unusual ending, no one will be admitted during the last 12 minutes.
1: Wow, that's a new gimmick.
2: We've just heard Swim by Penny Arcade. And before that, Blue Shoes. The News. Peter's Trip by the Electric Flag, an American music band from the album Original Motion Picture Soundtrack, The Trip. 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

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Leipa sound from the album Two Fortich, Psyche copyright Symbol Rock, Teen Tonic a Eurocent Jericho Jerk. 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

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And now Ron Gieson.

0: I have here a copy of a report of the District Attorney of Alameda County. It concerns a dance that was sponsored by the Vietnam Day Committee, sanctioned by the university as a student activity, and that was held in the men's gymnasium at the University of California. The incidents are so bad, so contrary to our standards of human behavior, that I couldn't possibly recite them to you here from this platform in detail. But there is clear evidence that there were things that shouldn't be permitted on a university campus. Let me just read a few excerpts. The total crowd at the dance was in excess of 3,000, including a number of less than college-age juveniles. Three rock and roll bands were in the center of the gymnasium playing simultaneously all during the dance. And all during the dance, movies were shown on two screens at the opposite ends of the gymnasium. These movies were the only lights in the gym proper. They consisted of color sequences that gave the appearance of different colored liquids spreading across the screen, followed by shots of men and women on occasion. Shots where the men and women's nude torsos on occasion. And persons twisted and gyrated in provocative and sensual fashion.
1: I Can See Through You by episode 6. And now the Black Narcosis.

Can't you see that I really love her, by the flock? Before that, I love how you love me. Les sauterelles. Now the buffoons.

That was Scars. The Household Sponge on the album Scars, backed with Second Best. 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

we've just heard My Buddy Sin by Stained Glass from the album Love Is the Song We Sing, San Francisco Nuggets 1965-1970. Now the travel agency.

That was Declaration of Independence. Count five. And before that, that's Goodbye the Travel Agency. Thus Eric and the Smoke Ponies.

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I'll give you more. Eric and the smoke ponies. Thus the

Silvet, backing track, by The Creation. Before that, Artificial Face, The Hobbits. Now The Triangle.

We've just heard Million Dollar Bash, The Music Asylum, and previous to that, Love Me Through the Night, The Triangle, now The Restless Feelings.

0: Scott Holtzman. 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
2: 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Presenting the Six Deep.

we've just heard. Open the door to your mind by the element. And previous to that, Apples and Oranges by the Pink Floyd. Now Ron Jeson.

Yeah.

That was Agitation in Anticipation of Offspring Part Y by Ron Jeason. Thus Electric Banana.

Vocal version with accompaniment, Grey Skies by Electric Banana from the album More Electric Banana. Presenting Alice Cooper.

0: we've just heard. Hold On To My Mind by The Flock. And previous to that, Reflected. Alice Cooper from the album Reflected. Presenting Allen Ginsberg.
1: One of the leading LSD spokesmen, however, is poet Allen Ginsberg, a heavily bearded remnant of the Beat Generation. When sufficiently stimulated during many of his public poetry readings, the sound is unforgettable. The blending of a sustained organ and finger cymbals form the unusual background for his mystical chants.

0: Ginsberg was one of the early advocates of peyote, another mind-expanding drug. He's taken LSD several times. One can only wonder how these experiences have affected his point of view. Here he recounts his catharsis in the wake of LSD.
1: Head of the Nyingma sect, when I brought him my sorrows of LSD, said, if you see anything horrible, don't cling to it. If you see anything beautiful, don't cling to it. The highest perfect wisdom, Sutra, taught me by Jack Kerouac 10 years ago, later taught me again by Gary Snyder last year, later impressed on me again by an experience of the wave vibrations of the universe under DMT at Ken Kesey's house in California, is a statement about the nature of the universe, which is accepted by the Tibetan Buddhists, the Zen Buddhists, the Theravadans, the Hinayanas, the Mahayanas, all the Yanas of every direction, of all universes, in and out, all sentient beings accepting tranquility. Fairly well. Well, fairly.
0: Is this trip really necessary?

We've just heard Blackberry Way, the move on the album Blackberry Way, presenting Front Page Review.

You know what I mean. Dick St. John. The Human Abstract by David Axelrod. 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

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And before that, Free by Mekki Markmen. 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

0: Technicolor Dream by the Alan Baum. Previous to that, Ain't That So by Eric Burdon and the Animals from the album Monterey, Ain't That So. And now Traffic.
1: 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Both definitions are archaic word bull. Traffic is now. Four people, 11 songs, and 10 full pages of photographs. An album. New from United Artists Records. Traffic is different. It defines itself. Traffic. It drives.

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Now he's here by the Grammy Fonz. 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And now Joe.

The Forest of Black by the Dirty Filthy Mud. Presenting Lightnin' Hopkins.

everybody wish you well. If you don't put it off out, I can tell the way she talks. For that miniskirt getting everybody.

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The Rinch Child. 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

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The Iron Butterfly, Heavy. That's the album, and it's got one of the wildest freak-out covers you've ever seen. Ah, it's out of sight. This album is on sale at your favorite record store right now. 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Iron Butterfly, Heavy, on Atco Records.

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Before that, I can't stand it. The Chambers Brothers. 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

0: are still standing. 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
1: That was Hydrogen Atom, or Mushrooms Are In. Bedlam 4. Thus Barracuda.

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Lane Martin Jr. I Feel So Down by Barracuda. Now the Fugs.

Fusion by Pinocchio and the Puppets. And previous to that, Life is Strange by the Fugs. Now Big Joe Long.

Thank you everyone for listening tonight. This has been the Night Owl Show. Dawn will break soon. I wish you all a good night.

Welcome to the new WFMU Rock and Soul radio stream. I've got a lot of great music for you this hour. Enjoy the electric sounds of artificial intelligence.

Hey there, groovy listeners. This is the Bunny spinning the hits on WFMU's Rock and Soul stream. Now, let me paint the picture outside for you all. In the Big Apple lights a clear night sky, a perfect backdrop for our city lights, with the mercury sitting pretty at 73 degrees. Humidity's hanging at 66%, just enough to make you feel that late night vibe. So, whether you're out cruising or kicking back at home, keep it locked right here for all the best tunes to complement this stellar night. Stay cool, stay smooth, and stay tuned.

Hi. Hope you're enjoying the Rock and Soul Bunny Show. You've just heard Highcoin, Jackie DeShannon, and previous to that, Neighborhood Rock and Roll Band by Gary Lewis and the Playboys. And previous to that, Gilbert Green by Jerry Marsden. She Don't Care About Time, Mono 45, by The Byrds. Previous to that, Sunny Day, Mono, by the Canterbury Music Festival. And previous to that, I'm Hypnotized, Mono 45, by Anthony and the Imperials. Walk Away Renee, Mono Mix from Tape. The Left Bank. 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It's 67 degrees in New York. More music now.

Hey there, all you cool cats and groovy listeners, this is the bunny hopping right at ya on the WFMU Rock and Soul stream. Now, let's take a quick peek at what Mother Nature's spinning for us tonight in the heart of NYC. We've got a sky full of clouds hanging over the city, with the mercury sitting at a smooth 67 degrees. Humidity's making its presence felt at 78%, giving the air that thick touch. So while you're tuning into these rockin' beats, make sure you keep it comfy indoors or grab that light jacket if you're bopping around the Big Apple tonight. Keep it locked right here for all your favorite hits and more.

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1: That was fun. Rock and Riazol by Bobbitts. Life is Short by Dana Gillespie. Ain't It Good, Mono 45, by Grapefruit. Previous to that, Right Track, Mono 45. The Split Level. 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

That was fun. The grooviest girl in the world, Mono 45, by The Fun and Games. Before that, New York City, Mono, by The Mojo Men. Cowboys and Indians, Mono 45. October Country. Previous to that, The Rainmaker, Mono 45, by The Five Americans. And previous to that, Look, Here Comes the Sun, Mono. Gary Lewis. 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It's 67 degrees in New York. More music now.

Welcome to the new WFMU Rock and Soul Radio stream. I've got a lot of great music for you this hour. Enjoy the electric sounds of artificial intelligence.

Alright, groovy cats and cool kittens, you're tuned into the one and only WFMU Rock and Soul stream with me, the Bunny, spinning the platters that matter. Let's take a quick peek at the weather scene here in the Big Apple. It's nighttime, and we've got some clouds hanging over the city, keeping things a cool 67 degrees with the humidity sitting pretty at 78%. Whether you're out on the town or just chilling to the soulful sounds, keep it here on the Rock and Soul stream. Let's keep the tunes rolling and the good times flowing. Stay cool, New York.

buses. Sharks and Me and previous to that. Rain on the Roof, Mono, by The Lovin' Spoonful. Previous to that. I Need Your Lovin', Billy Wade McKnight. The Girls on the Beach. The Beach Boys from the album Best of the Beach Boys, Volume 2. And before that. All Strung Out. Nino Tempo and April Stevens. 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And previous to that. Your Cheatin' Heart. 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It's 66 degrees in New York. Now, back to the show.

Alright, all you night owls tuned into the Rock and Soul stream, this is the Bunny giving you the lowdown on the weather scoop in NYC. We're looking at a sky full of clouds tonight, with the mercury sitting pretty at 66 degrees. Humidity's hugging us tight at 79%, so your vinyl might feel a little more clingy than usual. Keep it locked right here on WFMU Rock and Soul Stream. Whether you're cruising the streets or cozy at home, we're spinning the tracks that keep your spirits high no matter the weather. Now, let's roll back into the tunes that make your soul swing.

0: Nelson's Shandaponium, Matta Roach. Or is it Shilson's Pandemonium, Nelson Roach? Shilson's Nominote. Mandaponio. Radomunsky. It's Diamond.
1: Hello, this is Davy Jones of the Monkees, and in 68, it's just great to go round with the fun crowd on the new UW.
2: Yeah, the Monkees are in Australia, and you could win the most marvelous monkey prize ever. A personally autographed photograph of Davy Jones or your favorite monkey signed to you with love. And that's not all. You could win a Monkee LP, a Polaroid Springer camera, a Philips Leisure Mate transistor, or a Hanamax play tape in the new UW Daily Mirror Monkey Lottery. 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

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Back on my feet again by the foundations. Previous to that, River Deep Mountain High, Mono, by Harry Nilsson. And before that, vocal version with accompaniment, Gray Skies by Electric Banana from the album More Electric Banana. And before that, Mitchell's Department Store by The Exotics from the album Mitchell's Department Store. Previous to that, Get Out of My Life Woman, Stereo, by The Leaves. Did you know you can make a request at 516-654-4059? 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It's 67 degrees in New York. 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

That was fun. We've just heard Stand Tall, The Loved Ones from the album If You're Ready, The Best of Dunwich Records, Volume 2. Previous to that, My Girl, Styx. And before that, Walking Through My Dreams, The Pretty Things. 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

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I've got a lot of great music for you this hour. Enjoy the electric sounds of artificial intelligence.

Alright, all you cool cats and groovy gals, this is the bunny hopping at you on the Rock and Soul stream, WFMU. Let's peek out the window and check what Mother Nature's cooking up for us this fine morning in the Big Apple. We've got clouds rolling in like a smooth Motown bass line, with the mercury sitting pretty at 67 degrees. The air's feeling as moist as a dew-kissed rose at 79% humidity. So, whether you're stepping out with your go-go boots or your loafers, keep that umbrella handy and keep tuning into the sounds that make your soul swing, right here on WFMU Rock and Soul Stream. Keep it locked, because we've got more of the platters that matter coming right up.

Hi. Hope you're enjoying the Rock and Soul Bunny Show. We've just heard The Fool by Johnny Kidd and the Pirates. I Stand Accused, BBC Saturday Club December 20th, 65. The Mirza Beats. And previous to that, I Can't Get Her Out of My Heart, Bay Ridge. And previous to that, You Don't Love Me, BBC This Must Be the Place December 17th, 65, by The Swinging Blue Jeans. The Water Is Over My Head, Eddie Hodges. I'll Blow You a Kiss in the Wind, Mono 45, by Tommy Boyce and Bobby Hart. Before that, I'll Come Running, Lulu. Before that, Black Sand by Brain Ticket. Before that, You Can't Blow, Smoke Rings by The Gads. 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It's 66 degrees in New York. More music now.

0: Good morning, groovy listeners. This is the Bunny Hoppin' at You Live on the WFMU Rock and Soul stream. Let's peek out the window and check what's shaken with the weather here in the Big Apple. We've got clouds rolling across our skies, keeping things cool and mellow with a comfy 66°F. Oh yes, it's a bit moist out there too, humidity sitting at a lush 80%, so you might feel a little stickiness as you step out. Keep your radio dialed right here as we spin the platters that matter, and let's hope those clouds keep the heat at bay. 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
1: Hope you're enjoying the Rock and Soul Bunny Show. Valerie, the Pineapple Herd, and previous to that, the Walkers, Mona, various artists, and previous to that, Young Man Drables. Before that, Up in Her Room, The Seeds, I Gotta Move by The Kinks. Previous to that, Ain't That So by Eric Burden and the Animals from the album Monterey, Ain't That So. And before that, Blue Shoes, The News, September Rain, The Jelly Bean Bandits. 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

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I've got a lot of great music for you this hour. Enjoy the electric sounds of artificial intelligence.

All right. Good morning, New York City. You're tuned into the one and only WFMU Rock and Soul stream with me, the Bunny, spinning those platters that matter. Now, let's hop into the weather groove this fine morning. We've got a blanket of clouds overhead with the mercury sitting at a cool 66 degrees. Humidity's hanging high at 80%, making it feel like you're walking through a misty mystery of soulful tunes. So whether you're stepping out or staying in, keep it locked right here for all the rock and soul you can handle. Let's keep the vibes going and the records spinning. Stay cool, New York.

Hi. Hope you're enjoying the Rock and Soul Bunny Show. Questions I can't answer. Heinz. Previous to that, tomorrow is my turn. The Fifth Estate. Before that, The Wolf of Manhattan. The Kingsman from the album Volume 3. I Can't Stand It. The Velvet Underground. 66-5-4-3-2-1 by The Troggs. 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

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You're tuned into the one and only WFMU Rock and Soul stream with me, the Bunny, spinning those platters that matter. Now, let's hop right into the weather. If you're stepping out in NYC today, you'll find it's a cloudy groove with a cool temperature of 68°F. Humidity's hanging at 76%, so it might feel a little muggy as you shuffle through your day. Whether you're heading to work or just cruising around, keep your radio locked right here for all the best tunes and updates. Stay cool, Captain.

was fun. In reverse order. Monkey see, monkey do. Sammy Ambrose. Previous to that. Got to Get Over You by Laurie Burton. You Got What It Takes. Johnny Kidd and the Pirates. Reflected by Alice Cooper on the album Reflected. Before that. Stranger in a Strange Land instrumental backing track. The Birds from the album Turn Turn Turn. Before that. Haze Woman. Anon. You can make a request at 516-654-4059. 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
1: Here's the time check. 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
2: It's 2:15. Oh, I must get a little hand put on that watch.

Ha. Hope you're enjoying the Rock and Soul Bunny Show. We've just heard The Hard Way by The Kinks. Inside Looking Out by Other Guys. Stephanie Knows Who by Love from the album Stephanie Knows Who. Good Golly Miss Molly. The Swinging Blue Jeans. Previous to that, Love. The Raven Blue. 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Now, back to the show.

Well, hello. I hope you like getting lost in that loop as much as I did. That's Afterglow from the Gilded Eternity record from Loop, which came out in 1990. And I'd like to welcome you. It's time for Diane's Kamikaze Fun Machine on the WFMU Rock and Soul Radio stream. I hope you're well. Thanks for listening. Before Loop, we heard from Off with Invisible Empire from their Free LSD record dated 2022. From The Occult from the Netherlands, we heard Feel the Blade. Cherubs with Donkey Sweet from their Fist in the Air record. And Jerry's Kids, Bringing Up the Rear or Starting Off the Set, whichever, with I Don't Belong from 1983's Is This My World. Gonna hear some Forn next. Welcome to the show.

Oh, yes, the OC Rippers. That is some Jersey born and bred, I guess, with a touch from their 2023 record called Happy Hours Travel Club. You also heard Castle with Flash of the Pentagram. That comes off of their Welcome to the Graveyard record, dated 2016. From Cast the Stone, we heard Where the Dead Lie. Fear Connection with Purgatory, that is from their 2025 release, Where Suffering Remains. And Forn with Anamnesis, coming off of their Repercussions of the Self, a record that's a couple years old. I'm going to repeat titles for the next track. The last thing we left you with was the OC Rippers. That song was called Touch. Here's something from an Undertones record dated 2023, the album Get What You Need, and this is called Touch.

That is the Helicopters with All I've Got from their By the Grace of God record released in 2002. From Hanover, Germany, we heard Mary's Flower Shop with Out in Space. That is a single track released on Bandcamp, dated 2025. New from Coffin Hunters, released just last month, we heard Skeleton Key. Their album is entitled Cosmic Dawn. From Stone Sober, you heard Liquid Power from their Unreason Season 2025 record, and the Undertones with Touch at the beginning of that set. Folks, it's time for the last selection of Diane's Kamikaze Fun of the Week. Thank you so much for tuning in. Jump into this week with both feet and crush it, and both fists too. All right. The last song I am leaving you with is called 512. It is by the Jim Jones Review from the album of the same name. A little bit of punk rock blues to blow out the end of the week. Be seeing you.

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I've got a lot of great music for you this hour. Enjoy the electric sounds of artificial intelligence.

Good morning, groovy listeners. You're tuned into the one and only WFMU Rock and Soul stream with me, the Bunny, spinning those platters that matter. Now, let's hop right into the weather. If you're stepping out in NYC today, you'll find it's a cloudy groove with a cool temperature of 68°F. Humidity's hanging at 76%, so it might feel a little muggy as you shuffle through your day. Whether you're heading to work or just cruising around, keep your radio locked right here for all the best tunes and updates. Stay cool, cats.

just heard Try to Understand by Lulu. And before that, Let No One Come Between Us by Lori Burton. Citadel, The Rolling Stones. Previous to that, Together by Candy and the Kisses. I Ain't Gonna Eat Out My Heart Anymore, The Jacksons. And previous to that, 12:30, Young Girls Are Coming to the Canyon by The Mamas and the Papas. I'll Be the One by Mad Incorporated. 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It's 74 degrees in New York. Now, back to the show.

Good morning, all you groovy cats and kittens out there in the big city. This is the Bunny Hoppin' at You Live on the WFMU Rock and Soul stream. As you're rolling out of bed, let me paint the picture outside your window pane today. We've got clouds overhead, keeping things cool and mellow with the temperature hanging around 74 degrees. Humidity's sitting pretty at 62%, so not too sticky, just enough to make your soul feel right. Whether you're heading to work or just chilling out, keep it locked right here for all the best tunes and times. Stay cool, New York.

That was fun. Don't set me back. Diamond Joe. And previous to that. You're Out of My Mind. Viola Wills on the album You're Out of My Mind. Fool That I Am by Bobby St. Clair. Before that. Salt and Pepper. King Charles and the Counts. Mitchell's Department Store by The Exotics from the album Mitchell's Department Store. Before that. Buses by Sharks and Me and previous to that. Down Home Girl. The Entertainers. Hi to Kev on the chat board. Did you know you can make a request at 516-654-4059? Call or text 516-654-4059. It's 74 degrees in New York.

was fun. Hurricane by Charles Bradley. And previous to that, Walking Around. Steve Ellis and the Starfires. And before that, Watch Out by Proverbial Knee-Highs on the album Alien Psychos and Wild Things Volume 1. Last Night. Marquise. Previous to that, Things Aren't the Same. Nobleman. Before that, Hey Girl. The CHYLDS, request lines are open at 516-654-4059. Call or text, 516-654-4059. It's 74 degrees in New York. 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

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I've got a lot of great music for you this hour. Enjoy the electric sounds of artificial intelligence.

Hi, I'm Marvin Gaye. You know, the free press swings pretty good with the team beat. That's a special page that covers the record beat, the what's happening beat, the I got a problem beat, the clothes beat, the whole team beat. Now catch team beat every Friday in the Detroit Free Press, 'cause baby, that's where all the action is.

Hello, hello, hello, good morning to all you rock and soul fans out there. This is the bunny hopping through your speakers on the one and only WFMU Rock and Soul stream. Let's take a quick peek at what Mother Nature has in store for us today in the Big Apple. We're waking up to a blanket of clouds this fine morning, with temperatures hanging steady at a comfortable 74°F. Humidity's making its presence felt at 63%, giving the air that slightly sticky touch. So, as you roll out of bed, maybe skip the sweater today, it's looking like a mild one. Keep that dial locked right here for all the rocking tunes and soulful grooves you need to make your day great. We're spinning the platters that matter, right here on WFMU Rock and Soul Stream. Stay tuned, stay cool, and let's keep the good times rolling.

You've just heard Surf Express Bailey's Nervous Cats. And before that, Every Night I Dream a Little by Eirik Wanberg. And before that, 17 Tears to the End, the Liverpool set. Don't Worry Baby by the Beach Boys from the album Don't Worry Baby, I Get Around. Something's Got a Hold on Me, the Shondells. Before that, Sometimes Good Guys Don't Wear White, Senders. Keep On Running by DJ and the Runaways. 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
2: 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Now, let's hop into the weather scoop for the Big Apple. This fine morning, we're looking at a blanket of clouds overhead with the mercury hitting a cool 75 degrees. Humidity's hanging at 59%, so it's not too sticky, not too slick, just the way we like it. 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

You'll have to wait. Babysitters on the album Northern Soul Fever 2B. Previous to that, Leave Me Alone by Yo-Yos. She's Gone Away. The Bristols. And before that, Blue Shoes. The News. Before that, September Rain by the Jelly Bean Bandits. Previous to that, Tomorrow Is a Long Time by The Empty Set. 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It's 76 degrees in New York.

0: Hope you're enjoying the Rock and Soul Bunny Show. In reverse order. Quirk. RC and the Tambourines. Don't Leave Me This Way. Otis Redding. Previous to that. Wendy, Don't Go. MPD Limited. And previous to that. Fever by the Knightsmen. Previous to that. You're Gonna Miss Me. The Spades. Before that. Talk to Me Baby, Put Some Sugar in My Ear, by Joe Haywood. Hi to Hoboken Pete on the chat board. 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

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Lots of soul music for you this hour. Enjoy the electric sounds of artificial intelligence.

of the rut and back in the groove. That's what happens when you make it Pepsi-Cola. Thirst is out, because Pepsi cools it fast. Taste is in, right on target. Hey, everybody, always ask for Pepsi-Cola. You're in the Pepsi generation. Yeah,

Good morning, groovy listeners. You're tuned into the Rock and Soul stream on WFMU with me, the Bunny, spinning the platters that matter. Let's hop right into the weather wheel. In NYC today, we're looking at a cloud cover keeping things cool, with the thermometer peaking at 76 degrees. Humidity's hanging at 58%, so not too sticky, just enough to keep your soul sticking to the groove. Whether you're stepping out or staying in, keep it locked right here for all the best tunes and times on WFMU. Stick around, we've got some golden tracks coming up next.

Hi. Hope you're enjoying the Rock and Soul Bunny Show. In reverse order. Mojo Hannah. Little Esther Phillips. And previous to that, Puppet on a String by Gino Washington. Before that, It's Not What You Know, It's Who You Know. Bob and Jean. It Ain't That Way by the Hawks. And before that, I Don't Mind. The Creations. And previous to that, Get on the Moon by Julian W. Tasso and his orchestra. Who's Making Love by Johnny Taylor. Request lines are open at 516-654-4059. 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It's 77 degrees in New York. More music now.

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Well, come out on the front. Listen to my heart go bombity bomb. 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
1: Hey, fellas!
2: Yeah!
1: I wanna know
2: why?

Hey. This is the Bunny hopping at you on the WFMU Rock and Soul stream, spinning the platters that matter. Now, let's take a quick peek outside, shall we? It's a cool scene in the Big Apple this afternoon, folks. We've got clouds overhead, making it a groovy gray canvas out there, with the mercury sitting pretty at 77 degrees. Humidity's hanging at 55%. Just enough to keep things mellow. So, whether you're cruising down Broadway or just chilling with some tunes, keep it locked right here on the Rock and Soul stream. Keep grooving, and remember, the bunny will keep you company all through the day.

That was fun. In reverse order. Greasy Spoon. The Crusaders. Previous to that. Oh boy. Earl Dew. And previous to that. Who Shot the Lala by Oliver Morgan. Before that. Young Man by Drapels. The Walkers, Mona by various artists. Previous to that. Are You Trying to Get Rid of Me Baby by Candy and the Kisses on the album A Treasury of Northern Soul. 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More music now.

Hope you're enjoying the Rock and Soul Bunny Show. You've just heard Just Ain't Enough Love, the Isley Brothers. And before that, Let Me Give You My Lovin', Maxine Brown on the album Let Me Give You My Lovin'. And before that, Come and Be a Winner by Sharon Jones and the Dap Kings. And before that, Don't Let Pride Take You for a Ride by the James Hunter 6. Previous to that, One Kiss for My Baby by Lord Levy. Did you know you can make a request at 516-654-4059? 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It's 80 degrees in New York. 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

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Lots of soul music for you this hour. Enjoy the electric sounds of artificial intelligence.

Hey, hey, hey. You're tuned into the one and only WFMU Rock and Soul stream with me, your host, The Bunny, spinning the platters that matter. Now, let's hop right into the weather groove in the heart of the Big Apple. We're floating under a blanket of clouds this fine afternoon with the mercury hitting a smooth 78 degrees. Humidity's hanging at a mellow 54%, making it a perfect backdrop for some rock and soul magic. Stick around for more tunes coming your way.

Hi. Hope you're enjoying the Rock and Soul Bunny Show. We've just heard The Invitation, Johnny Copeland, and before that, Teenage Paradise by The Volumes. Since our last goodbye by Charles Bradley on the album 2010 Daftone Records, Great Gugamuga, Tom and Jerry O, and before that, She's My Heart's Desire by Falcons, She Got a Wobble When She Walks, James Sugarboy Crawford, and before that, I Want You to Love Me, Katie Webster. 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

Hey there, groovy cats. This is the bunny, spinning those platters that matter on WFMU's Rock and Soul stream. Now, let's hop into the weather scene straight out of the Big Apple. We're looking at a cloudy canopy overhead with the mercury hitting a smooth 80 degrees. Humidity's hanging at 51%, making it feel just right for shaking a leg or cruising the city streets. So keep your radio dialed in, and let the good times roll while the clouds do their dance. Stay cool, stay sweet, and keep it locked right here for more rock and soul that soothes your spirit and moves your feet.

That was fun. We've just heard Standing on the Corner by the Harrison Brothers. And before that, He's About a Mover by Dottie Campbell. And before that, I Like Everything About You, Jimmy Hughes. Previous to that, Let's Get a Thing Going by Don Gardner. And previous to that, The Girl Rated XXX by Elsie Strong from the album The Girl Rated XXX. And previous to that, Trick or Treat, Otis Redding. And previous to that, Please Love Me Betty Everett on the album Waterhouse Favorites 01. 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

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I'm gonna make a hit if it's the last thing I do. Now I come home to you and put your cold feet on me.

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That was fun. We've just heard more funky stuff by Kool and the Gang. 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Before that, Cold Feet by Albert King. 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

Hello and welcome to the Perfumed Garden on WFMU's Rock and Soul Radio. Thank you so much for tuning in and hanging out here with me in the garden. I can't believe it is almost like the fall. September is right around the corner, and I've got some summery psychedelic tunes for you for the next couple of hours, hanging on to the last bits of summer while we can. Hope you're having a wonderful Wednesday afternoon. We're gonna start things off with Earth Opera. This is Close Your Eyes and Shut the Door. Thank you so much for tuning in and hanging out here in the Perfumed Garden.

This is The Perfumed Garden on WFMU's Rock and Soul Radio. Thank you so much for tuning in. We started things off with The Sound Company, I Am Your Hour, from their self-titled album. That was a band from Missouri. They formed in 69. This came out in 71. I shouldn't say it came out. They recorded an acetate at Damon Studios in Kansas City in 71. The recordings weren't released and have since been reissued by Noble Sounds, which is an archival label here in North Carolina, close to Charlotte. The band later became Missouri Fox, and they released a couple of albums on Polydor in the late 70s and early 80s. We also heard from Earth Opera, Close Your Eyes and Shut the Door, from their self-titled album from 68. Then the new Tweety Brothers with a weird alternate. It sounds like a completely different song compared to the album version, and I've questioned whether this might have had the wrong title. Came off of a Japanese compilation from 08. The song is called Somebody's Peepin'. The alternate version from the new Tweety Bros self-titled record, but this was a reissue that came out in 08. We also heard from The Children, Pictorial from Rebirth. That was a band from San Antonio. They have a couple of aliases, The Argyles and The Mind's Eye, where they released a couple of singles on Jocks and Pick One. Those were both Texas labels based out of San Antonio. But after two lineup changes, the band moved to California and created their lone album on Cinema Records, as well as a handful of singles, also based out of Texas, despite being in California. Joe Beck after that with Nature Boy from his album of the same name. This was his first album, and I didn't realize this, but he was also in the John Barbarian Ensemble. They put out a record in 66 where they play music from the Middle East, and in another lineup in 69 he also played in the Rock East Ensemble, and they put out a great record called Middle Eastern Rock. The first track on that record, The Oud and the Fuzz, is really awesome. It's great Middle Eastern psych sounds, quite different than this solo effort, Nature Boy. The Vampires sound incorporation into this set with The Lions and the Cucumber from a Psychedelic Dance Party. This was a German psychsploitation band. This was their only release, and it was begging to be used in a 60s B film, if only. Alright, I've got another set coming up for you here. This is The Smoke with Choose It. Thank you so much for tuning in and hanging out here in the Perfumed Garden.

You know, people, when you need, when you're in dire need of a friend and you can't find nobody, just drop over Janier's location where you can hear some music. What? Have it run through you. Have it run through your bones. Let trees go in your eyes. Let flowers go in your earlobes. You know what I'm talking about, man. You know, it's been a long time coming. It happened way back down 1953 on the running board of a Model A and yes, in Culver City, California. Yeah, small boy and he had pimples on his face and going on and he just wanted to love everybody and everybody in town put him down and he said, I just want to love somebody. Yes, we're here. Yes, I believe I take the advice of a Gurdjieff. Yeah, and I'm going down. And I go down to Maharishi and I see what he has to say. And I think I'll sit in the corner and love all you people. I want to love all you people. Yes, no matter what the color of your skin may be, that don't change your nature. Would you help me? Would you help me? Would you help me? My men, could you help me? My men, my men, my men. You're my man. You're my man.

right, this is The Perfumed Garden on WFMU's Rock and Soul Radio. Thank you so much for tuning in. Smoke started off this set with Choose It from Carry On Your Idea. This was another Texas band we heard from this show. They're from Houston. They moved out to San Francisco and made a couple of biker heavy albums in 69, and this was their first album on Uni Records. The Velvet Night after that with Freak Show from their self-titled album. This is a bit of a mystery. They had an alias called Wood, like W-O-U-L-D, where they released different versions of the same tracks on this album we heard today. There was only one new song to replace Velvet Night on this earlier self-titled album. It's since been reissued with a bonus track on the LP, but I wish I knew more about them. The Open Mind after that with My Mind Cries from their self-titled album. This is when mods turn into psychedelic rockers. They were previously known as The Drag Set, but changed their name and released their soul album on Philips. The Pacific Ocean after that with Road to Hell from their self-titled album. Like the name implies, they were from the West Coast, and Edward James Olmos was in this band. He later went on to become an actor. Played Gaff in Blade Runner, and was also in Miami Vice. Group Therapy, after that with Expressway to Your Heart from People Get Ready for Group Therapy. This was a band from New York, and they opened for Moby Grape and later released two albums. This was the first, and in 69 they recorded 37 minutes of Group Therapy. Mephistopheles, after that with Do Not Expect a Garden. From In Frustration, I Hear Singing, named after the demon himself. They recorded their one and only album in 69. There's a lot of one and dones here in the garden today, including this next band, Universe, with their song Universe, and the album is also named Universe. It was a little hard to find info about it when, you know, the band, song, and album are all the same name. They used to be called The Spoonful prior to this album. Only 300 copies were made to support their college gigs in Wales, where they were from. And they opened for a lot of big names back in the day, like Yes, Jethro Tull, Fleetwood Mac, and Black Sabbath. All right, I've got another set coming up for you. Thank you so much for tuning in and hanging out here in the garden.

Alright, hello and welcome to The Perfumed Garden on WFMU's Rock and Soul Radio. Thank you so much for tuning in and hanging out here with me. I do have a special announcement here, which is that the Aromatic Arboretum, which will be right after my show starting September 9th, is going to have a special preview episode as a fill-in for Matt Clark and Mike Sin on Tuesday, September 1st, and it starts at 9 p.m. Eastern. So please tune in for that. Jay has done a couple of drop-ins for the stream, and he is coming to Rock and Soul now right after this show. So you can listen to the Perfumed Garden and then segue right into the Aromatic Arboretum, which will be very groovy and will make this Wednesday lineup even groovier, because Cherry Blossom Clinic with Terry T is right after that at 6. And then Fringe Factory with DJ Vicky V is at 8, and Business Junk Radio closes it all out with Johnny St. Booze from 10 to midnight. So please check it out and go listen to Jay's special preview episode coming up this next Tuesday. All right, let me jump into what we just heard in that last set. Henry Tree started things off with Electric Holy Man from their album of the same name. That was a 1970 mainstream release. And then Another Kind of Tree, Pepper Tree. This was a band from Nova Scotia. And like Henry Tree, this was their one and only album. We heard Airplane, and the album title is You're My People. The Fort Mudge Memorial Dump after that. That's a nice Pogo cartoon reference. With Crystal Forms from their self-titled album. They were from Massachusetts and were a part of the Boston-Bosstown sound. There was a cool interview with the guitarist Dan Keedy on After Sabbath. I'll put the link in the chat. Which, speaking of the chat, please stop by and say hello. If you're not aware, WFMU does have an app where you can chat, find shows, and the archive to play on demand, as well as an easy way to listen to all the streams in one place. But I digress. Please say hello, though. Reason after that, with This Wheel's on Fire from the Age of Reason. This is a band out of DC. They recorded their soul album in Arlington, Virginia at Georgetown, which is also the label imprint this album came out on. Charlatans ended the set with The Blues Ain't Nothing from their self-titled album. They were from San Francisco, and this was recorded after Dan Hicks left the band to start his own projects, including his Hot Licks. Alright, I've got one more set for you. Thank you so much for tuning in and hanging out here in the garden.

You have been listening to The Perfumed Garden on WFMU's Rock and Soul Radio. Thank you so much for tuning in this Wednesday afternoon. Public Nuisance started off this last set with Now I Think from Gotta Survive. Group 1850 after that with Silver Earring from Polyandry. They were a group from the Netherlands, and this was their second to last album from 1975. Koala after that with Colors of Our Rainbow from their self-titled album. This was a New York band from their soul album on Capitol. And Atomic Forest with Obsession 77 Fast ended the show, and that was from their album of the same name, Obsession 77. They were an Indian band from Mumbai. They broke up in 79, but this album wasn't released until 81. There's some really great site covers on here. I believe all but two are covers. I played one of them. The other original is titled the same, but it sounds slightly different, just a little slower. And the cover is pretty cool, too. It's a woman about to kiss an automaton robot-looking man. It's pretty far out. Alright, well, that is it for me this week. Thank you so much for tuning in. Just as a reminder, please check out the preview episode of Jay's Aromatic Arboretum coming up on September 1st at 9. He's filling in for Matt Clark and Mike Sin of What's Happening, so please check it out. And soon, September 9th, he will be right after this show, right at 4. So mark your calendars, don't miss it. Hope you have a wonderful week. Stay groovy, and I will see you soon. Peace.

Welcome to the new WFMU Rock and Soul radio stream. I've got a lot of great music for you this hour. Enjoy the electric sounds of artificial intelligence.

Hey there, groovy listeners. This is the Bunny, hopping at you live on WFMU's Rock and Soul stream. Hope you're ready to roll through this cloudy afternoon with some rockin' tunes. Right now, in the heart of NYC, we've got clouds overhead with the mercury sitting pretty at 81 degrees. Humidity's just about half at 49%, so not too sticky, just perfect for a little soulful sway. Stay tuned, keep those dials locked, and let's keep the vibes flowing right here on WFMU.

we've just heard Take a Look at My Baby by DJ and the Runaways. And previous to that, Love is a Beautiful Thing, Princeman. And before that, Saturday Night by the Country Gentlemen. My Baby's Gone by Steve Ellis and the Starfires. Night Rider by Nobleman. And previous to that, Haunted by Your Love by the Outsiders. And previous to that, Surf's Up by the Beach Boys from the album Surf's Up. 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It's 83 degrees in New York. Now, back to the show.

0: Alright, all you cool cats and groovy listeners out there on the WFMU Rock and Soul stream, this is the bunny hopping through your speakers with the latest weather scoop. It's a clear sky afternoon in the heart of NYC, the sun is shining bright like a diamond on a record, and we're feeling fine with a temperature of 83 degrees. Humidity's hanging at 47%, just enough to keep those soul vibes floating through the air. So grab your shades, tune into our groovy tunes, and make this sunlit day one to remember. Keep it locked right here for all the best in rock and soul.
1: Hi, this is Sunny, and I'd like to ask you all a question. How many disasters do you plan to go through this year? Probably none if you can help it. The point is, no one wants civil disorders, floods, blizzards, or tornadoes, but they happen. And when they do, it's reassuring for you to know that your National Guard is right there on the scene, both during and after the hours or days of danger. The National Guard cannot prevent floods or tornadoes or civil disorders, but they're an action team you can depend on when a local disaster hits your community. The National Guard is one good reason why you can sleep a little sounder tonight.
2: Well, thank you, Sonny, and regards to the little lady.

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Yeah,

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I'm just worried and upset. 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I do all I can for you, and you just worry me. Every night about this time, this same thing happened. I just can't help it.

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The Upsetters. Before that. I Cried Last Night. The Shondells. And before that. Love, You Funny Thing. The Mergers. Before that. The Green Slime by Charles Fox on the album A Fistful of Fuzz. And previous to that. Don't Leave Me This Way. Otis Redding. Down Whittier Boulevard. The Midnighters, request lines are open at 516-654-4059. 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

0: 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Oh, oh, oh.
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0: Hi. Hope you're enjoying the Rock and Soul Bunny Show. Come running to me, John Rosasso Quartet. Prevailing Darkness by Endless. Led along by Del Shannon on the album Del Shannon, Anthology 1961-1990 Disc 1. Previous to that, Sufis Beach. The Cautions. And before that, Child of the Universe by The Birds. Previous to that, 03, number 000. Otis Blackwell. Did you know you can make a request at 516-654-4059? 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

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I've got a lot of great music for you this hour. 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

Hey all you groovy cats and kittens out there, this is the bunny hopping in with your weather update right here on WFMU Rock and Soul Stream. We're spinning the platters that matter under clear blue skies in the Big Apple, with the mercury hitting a smooth 82 degrees. Humidity's sitting pretty at 48%, making it a perfect day to twist and shout or just chill with some cool tunes. Keep it locked right here for all the hits and your weather needs, only on WFMU Rock and Soul Stream. Now, let's roll back into the music that keeps your soul on fire. That was fun. We've just heard "There She Goes" by Moss and the Rocks. It's All Over Now. The Prophets. Before that, Simba. Bailey's Nervous Cats. High Heel Sneakers. Townsman. Did you know you can make a request at 516-654-4059? 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It's 81 degrees in New York. 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

All right. All you groovy cats and kittens out there in the Big Apple, this is the Bunny Hoppin' at You Live on the WFMU Rock and Soul stream. Let's take a quick peek at that weather window, shall we? It's a beautiful clear sky afternoon in NYC, the sun is shining bright, and we're feeling that heat with temperatures at a smooth 81°F. Humidity's hanging at 53%, just right for a stroll or maybe a twist outside. So, grab those sunglasses, tune into these golden grooves, and let's make this day one for the books. Keep it locked right here for all your favorite hits. And now, back to the music.

0: It's the birds. And now they're playing differently again. And they're looking for a new kind of America through their kind of music. And this is not a country music, and it's not a city music, but maybe it's an American kind of music. It's not a raucous, ego-trippy, I'm hipper than you are album, but more like an album that says, I'm lonely. Maybe it has to do with the mood of the nation.
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0: Let the music roll and let the words flow on top of it. As if the music is the highway and the words are the rider. It's up to you. The album is called Ballad of Easy Rider. It's on Columbia Records.

That was fun. We've just heard I Love You So by Denny, Kenny Duo. Previous to that, That's How It Feels by Steve Ellis and the Starfires. And previous to that, Greasy Spoon, The Crusaders. And previous to that, Young Man by Drapels. Wild Illusions. 9th Street Bridge. Sorry About That by Russ Olson. Before that, Gloria by Unknown Group. The Girl with the Sandy Blonde Hair. The Perpetuated Spirits of Turpentine. 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Now, back to the music.

That was fun. We've just heard. Why can't you be true? Me and the guys. And before that. Get your baby. Mark and the Escorts. Batman by Matt Incorporated before that. You're gonna pay by the Nevitz. Do do do ba by Bird Keys. If that don't tell you. James Hunter 6. Did you know you can make a request at 516-654-4059? 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It's 79 degrees in New York. Now, back to the show.

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1: Hi, hi. You're listening to the Cherry Blossom Clinic here on WFMU's Rock and Soul Stream. I am once again your guest DJ this week. My name's Courtney Noir. And let's just get into some tunes, and I'll be back to talk to you in just a little bit. 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

All right, hey there. You're tuned into the Cherry Blossom Clinic here on WFMU's Rock and Soul Stream. I am once again your guest DJ this week. My name's Courtney Noir. Terry is quite busy taking care of some family stuff, so I'm here to give her some extra time back in her week and to make myself feel better. I enjoy doing this, and I don't have a regular radio show right now, so this is great. What did we just hear? We just heard from Vivian Stig with Political Wasteland. Before that was Gas Kunst with Maggie Lane. We heard from Austin's Ship Shape with In Your Head. Before that was an Oslo band called Guitar with No Good at Having Fun. Pretty sure they wrote that about me, but I'll have to double check with them next time I'm in Oslo, which hopefully will be in a couple months. We'll see. Before that was a band called TV Cop. Apparently they're from Iowa. I need to find out where, because that's a little close to me. So I need to call them up as well and be like, how come you never come to Omaha, guys? It's not that far. That was their song, I Belong to You. Before that was new from Cherry Cheeks, their song Spying Eyes. Fun fact, has nothing to do with anything really. I was once in a band called Mary Cheeks. And I played the drums and embarrassed set behind the drums as the singers just sing stuff they got out of porno mags. It was gross and really funny. And I told that to Cherry Cheeks as I was buying a record from them at Gonerfest, and they didn't care. Absolutely just went, oh. So there you go. All right. Back to the playlist. We heard from Sweden's PQ Rockers with, I don't know if it's Muff or M-U-F. It's all capital, so let's go with M-U-F. Before that was the German band Mädels, No Mädels with Why Did We Fall. Another German band was before that, Motras with Looking Like 2020. And I thought it would be fun to start this week's Cherry Blossom Clinic with Minneapolis's finest Arc Welder and their cover of the Cherry Blossom Clinic. So there you go. Join us in the chat. You know, you can see what I'm playing as I play it on the Accu playlist, but there is also a chat, so you can come in and say hi and that you're listening. Tell us where you're from. What are your hopes and dreams, and or just what you're gonna have for dinner, maybe. Just stuff like that. Or don't. I'm fine. Anyway, let's go back to some more music, and I'll be back to talk to you in a little bit. Thank you so much for sticking around here on WFMU's Rock and Soul Stream.

All right, we are back. You are tuned into the Cherry Blossom Clinic here on WFMU's Rock and Soul Stream. I am your guest DJ again this week. My name is Courtney Noir. Just giving Terry a little bit of time back in her week so she can take care of business. And this is something I love doing more than anything in the world, so works for me. We just heard from a Dutch band called Midnight Firan with the song Always and Ever. That's probably my favorite song on this great compilation I have called the Dutch Beat Explosion. It's, you know, a bunch of 60s Dutch bands, and it's wonderful. Before that was a Swedish band called The Creeps with City of People. And before that was my fantasy husband, or one of my fantasy husbands, Mark Sultan, otherwise known as Barbecue from King Conan Barbecue Show. I am I'm a fantasy polygamist. In my mind, I have many husbands, and I'm okay with it, and so are they. That was his song Status. Before that was The Drags, a nice classic one from The Drags. That's Who's Got the Electricity. We heard from Baby Muffler with Cupid. We heard from the band Twit with Bloody Scalp. The Carbonas gave us I'm a Stray. We heard from a German band called Spiderweb with Wastoid. Before that was Bergen, Norway's Fabuschen with Eggsarot. And we started that set with one of the best bands from Seattle. That was Gas Huffer with the song Numb Nuts Cold. And I, for one, as a summer hater, cannot wait till it gets numb nuts cold. For I have no nuts to numb in the cold. So, all right, let's just listen to some more music because that's what we do on the radio here. And I'll be back to talk to you in just a little bit. Thank you so much for tuning in here today on the Cherry Blossom Clinic on the Rock and Soul Stream.

And we're back. You are tuned into the Cherry Blossom Clinic here on WFMU's Rock and Soul Stream, the greatest place in the world. My name is Courtney Noir. I am once again your guest DJ this week, and I am currently without my own radio show, so I have very much been enjoying doing these guest DJ spots this past summer to help Terry out, give her some extra time back in her schedule. What did we just hear? We just heard a band from Melbourne. That's Delivery with the song The Explainer. Before that was Sweden's Black Bug, and that's the song Push You with vocals by Digital Leather's Sean Forey. Before that was Catholic Spit with Die Alone. We heard a band from Bergen, Norway called Flop Machine with the song Drink Blood. Before that was Memo PST with I Was a Fiend. And we started that set with a French band called Hate Pinks with the song Microwave Drugs. I played a lot of tons of short songs this past set, so we crammed the whole hour actually, so crammed a lot in there for you. I have a little bit longer ones in the next hour, but it'll still be nonstop, jam-packed, and awesome. Please stick around and join me for the next hour as well. Thank you so much for tuning in here on the Rock and Soul Stream on WFMU.

We are back. You are tuned into the Cherry Blossom Clinic here on WFMU's Rock and Soul Stream. I am once again your guest DJ, Courtney Noir, playing you the hits. Terry just

Needs some extra time back in her week, so you've heard some guest DJs on her shows over the summer. It's been nice, but of course we all miss regular twice a week Terry. We'll be back to that soon. What did we just hear? We heard from Bangs with the song Into You. Before that was the Detroit band L7, not the L7 you're thinking that became fairly famous in the 90s. This was Detroit's L7 with Secrets. Before that was a little UK band called Mystery Girls with the song Put a Bag on Your Head. I got that from a great... Well, there's a whole, like, this is the compilation Bored Teenagers. This is from volume 12. There's tons of them, and they all have just great music with, you know, little known bands. So if you digging around and you find the Bored Teenagers compilations, any of them, they're all great. So there you go. Before that was the Norwegian band De Aller Vesta with Dans til Musiken. We heard from Giad Wio with Cellar Dance from France. And we started that set. I was kind of a little bit of Courtney Noir's post-punk corner at the top of the set for you guys. That's the band Angels in Aspic with My Life is Like Riding on a Ghost Train. Which, you know, ghost trains are awesome. I wish my life was like riding on a ghost train. When I was in Vienna last year, they have this like all day, every day, basically carnival set up there. That's really awesome. They had two separate ghost trains. And I am not lying to you when I say the 5 minutes on each of those ghost trains, though those were like the best moments of my entire life. Like, I had never been more ecstatic in my entire life than when I was on the ghost trains in Vienna. Memories. Such great memories. All right, let's get back to it. Enough about ghost trains. Let's listen to some rock. Thank you so much for tuning in here on WFMU's Rock and Soul Stream.

Hello, you are tuned into the Cherry Blossom Clinic this week here on the Rock and Soul Stream on WFMU. I'm your guest DJ again. My name is Courtney Noir. I do hope you've been enjoying what I've been playing for you. It's done with every ounce of love that my tiny black heart can pump out. This, I assure you. What did we just hear? Because I've got some announcements to do, so let's cram through this. We just heard from the song Rust by the band Sideshow, which was a 90s Lincoln, Nebraska band, and they just played a reunion show over this past weekend. They did a show in Lincoln, and then they did a show up here in Omaha, and it was awesome, and they still got it. I did not move down to Nebraska in time to see them when they were rocking and rolling in the mid-90s. I got there in the late 90s, so always great to... I think they did a reunion show like 10 years ago. You don't care. You're not from here anyway, though. Sideshow. You can get their stuff on Bandcamp, though. And before that was new from New Haven's Killer Kin with Power and Pleasure. We heard from a New Jersey band called Fat Bangs. Their song Erase. I've been threatening to bring back my Fat Bangs every time I go to get my hair cut. I might do it. I might bring back the bangs. We'll see. Before that was the band Unter den Linden. That is the new wave of British heavy metal. Unter den Linden, not the Swedish band Unter den Linden, that you may or may not know about. I don't know. But so that was the British one of the song Wings of Night. Before that, we heard from Famous Logs in History with Charismatic Murmurs, and new from Eddie's Current Suppression Ring. That's the song Ivory Tower. All right, we do have some announcements, so let's get to it. This Friday, August 28th from 3 to 6 on the Mothership, check out Mona's show. J.G. Thirlwell returns to the WFMU studios for a three-hour guest DJ set and interview about his final Fetus album and forthcoming Archer soundtrack releases. I think it was last year on Mona's show, and he just plays really interesting eclectic mix of songs, and you know, just tells some good stories and stuff like that. So awesome thing to check out. Saturday, August 29th from 3 to 6 on the Mothership, the Lemon Twigs return to Todophonic Todd's show to play tunes from their new hit album, Look for Your Mind. Brothers Michael and Brian Diodario are helping to spearhead new interest in power pop with their magical three-minute tunes. Don't miss the Lemon Twigs headlining this year's Haunted Hop at the Knockdown Center on Friday, October 30th. I think I read that, the announcements, a couple of weeks ago. I think they had to push the show. But yeah, so there. Now you can listen to it. I didn't see any info for who's going to be on drop-in this Saturday. So I don't know if they're going to do a repeat or just haven't chosen somebody. But, you know, always check out the drop-in program here on the Rock and Soul Stream. Sunday, August 30th from 3 to 5 on the Mothership, Paul Bruno's show has a live set from Cult Objects. Evocative, ethereal, and assertive, Philadelphia's Cult Objects have been creating haunting but propulsive post-punk since 2017, with this year's Amulet LP being their best release yet. I agree. Fresh off a short tour with Ted Leo, they graced WFMU with a live session that will be sure to please fans of Bush Tetras, Susie and the Banshees, and early Comsat Angels. And then, of course, this Sunday, August 30th, from 4 to 10 p.m. at Milo's Yard at 564 Seneca Avenue in Ridgewood, New York, it's your favorite DJs, Jen Jones, Terry T, and RKO. They're going to be spinning some vinyl for you there. So, you know, check out Paul Bruno's show and then head to Milo's Yard. Speaking of Cult Objects, I'm just going to play you some Cult Objects, and we're going to hear some more tunes, and I'll be back to talk to you one more time and to say goodbye. Thank you so much for tuning in here on the Rock and Soul Stream.

All right, welcome back. We've made it to the end. You've been listening to the Cherry Blossom Clinic here on WFMU's Rock and Soul Stream. I've been your guest DJ this week. My name's Courtney Noir. I do hope you've enjoyed what you've heard. I'm just going to run through what we did just hear and then get out of here so I can play one more song. We just heard from the Heartthrobs with Too Many Shadows. Before that was Sydney, Australia's King Tears Mortuary with Grease Trap. We heard from Suter with the song In the Country, and we started that set with Cult Objects with their song Mirrors. Again, they will be on Paul Bruno's show on the Mothership this Sunday. I'm just going to leave you with one more song, but of course I have to say thank you to Terry T, to Dave Amels, WFMU, all of that who makes it possible for me to be on WFMU from Omaha, Nebraska. And I do hope to talk to you again soon. Stick around for

Right now, the Wind Show.